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1: Easy enough to be right. Measure these things by your brain.

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You might know how to play with fire.

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1: 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About the shack outside the games. And you know what I'm talking about. Just let me know if you wanna go to that home out on the range. They got a lot of nice girls.

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